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1: Kind and Latina. 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
0: Give me the light,
1: yeah.
0: And we turn it up every time,
1: every day.
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